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4: The clouds will stick around for the evening, bringing rain with a low of 7. There's clouds for Tuesday with a chance of showers and a high of 9. And there's sun for Wednesday getting up to 17. For the full 7-day forecast, visit okotoksonline.com. 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
1: The clouds will stick around for the evening, bringing rain with a low of 7. There's clouds for Tuesday with a chance of showers and a high of 9. And there's sun for Wednesday getting up to 17. For the full 7-day forecast, visit OkotoksOnline.com. 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

You'll have a chance to win some movie passes coming up here at 7:40 this morning. We'll be playing the mystery movie clip. Here's Alex Peratt on the Eagle.

Tuesday, September the 15th. Good morning to you. I'm Terry Van Veen, broadcasting from our studios in Okotoks. Kevin's got an update from the Eagle Newsroom on the way next.

Got a chance to actually try your hand at maybe doing a little singing, performing on the stage. Got some details on that coming up. Right now, Fefe Dobson. This is called Stuttering from the Eagle 100.

This is the Central Auto Care Morning Show, broadcasting from downtown Okotoks. Here's Martin Garrix and Ed Sheeran, Repeat It, from the Eagle 100.9.

0: Walk Off the Earth at Red Hands of the Eagle, 100.9. We're celebrating here in downtown Okotoks, okay, because North Railway Street has reopened. A couple of construction seasons, but man, it's looking really good, by the way. The project focused on replacing aging water and sewer infrastructure, moving overhead power lines and utilities underground, and making a number of above-ground improvements like wider sidewalks, upgraded street lighting, and pedestrian crossings, adding seating areas as well and planting new boulevard trees. Looks really good. Check it out, North Railway Street, downtown Okotoks. The project is complete.
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Naomi Sharon there on the Eagle 100.9. This guy does a lot of diverse music. Very talented individual. Bruno Mars, Risk It All from the Eagle 100.9.

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